said that anything's possible, and they were right, cause I was born white, that's just how it goes, I guess. 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

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They become naked in their different ways, and they say, look at me, Leonard. 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

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Your body like a searchlight, my poverty revealed. 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

0: Was ist los?
1: Kalisäppi, bitte Ruhe!
0: Oh, was ist los, Annemarie?
1: Warte es noch. Kalisäppi, please stop this music!
0: Oh, I like this techno music! I like this techno music!
1: Nein, Kalisäppi, this is terrible music! 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
0: Oh, now came the best part. 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

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He just carries on floating past Calvary Hill in an almighty hurry. Aye, but she might catch him still. 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
1: Au!
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2: 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Makes you happy.
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3: Oh no!
0: Ja, es klappt, es klappt. 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Jennifer Magnus. Do I move you? Did I move you? I hope so. Have a good time. Ciao for now.

Have you come here for forgiveness? Have you come to raise the dead? Have you come here to play Jesus to the lepers in your head?

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They become naked.

y'all. Cupid's back and Cupid's back and Cupid's back and eat y'all. Cupid's back and Cupid's back and eat Cupid's back and eat y'all. Cupid's back and